0: since the beginning, and everything will be alright. 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

Radio Regenbogen. 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I wanna let go, but discomfort in the

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And it feels like I'm drowning, pulling against the stream.

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0: Grab my glasses, I'm out the door. I'm gonna hit this city.
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0: before
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0: 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Cause when